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The more you play, the higher your chances of winning. 20 bob, unashiriki mara moja. 50 bob, unashiriki mara mbili, unasalia na change ya 10 bob. 100 bob, unashiriki mara tano. 200 bob, unashiriki mara kumi, mtu wangu. 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

0: 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We pray for the spirit of wisdom and understanding, oh God, and the knowledge of you, oh God, each and every time, Almighty Father, that we expose ourselves to the word in the mighty name of Jesus, because we know that, Almighty Father, the Bible says the entrance of your word, it gives light and illumination, Almighty Father, to the simple. We bless you, Almighty Father. Each and every time that we receive your word, darkness, Almighty Father, can never comprehend in the mighty name of Jesus. 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I bless you, Lord, and I worship you, Almighty Father. Even as I begin this program, Lord, I surrender myself before you. 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I bless you, Lord, and I worship you, King of Kings. 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
0: 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How are you?
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0: It's okay.
1: Yes. 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
0: 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Good morning sister Felikita, good morning. Another day that another blessing. Father God is the greatest. 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

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And heal you of your wounds, says the Lord. Because they called you an outcast, saying, this is Zion, no one seeks her. 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
0: 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Kwa hivyo niko pale katika digital newspaper, katika gazeti la The Standard. Wanasema degrees of debt. 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Alafu wanasema pale education loans, more than 200,000 students set to join university next month face the prospect of graduating with crippling debts under a controversial government plan to abolish undergraduate scholarships and replace them with loans carrying a steep 12% interest rate. Okay.
1: Hi. At the same time, pia katika gazeti la Daily Nation kilicheki pale vile.
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1: Headline yake inasema best and worst governors. Na nikisoma pale kwa haraka, wanasema kwamba the Parliamentary Budget Office has ranked county governments,
0: dear,
1: after evaluating their performance against two county physical performance measurement index most counties are performing moderately, with only a few demonstrating a very good performance. Na wamezi outline pale vile, wamesema top 10 counties zile ambazo ziko pale vile ni kama vile Sicily Mbarire, hiyo ni Embu County,
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1: 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Yes. 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
0: Kwani?
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0: 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Watu walenda individual capacity.
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3: Yeah.
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3: Yeah.
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1: Kwa hivyo hii box ya Brookside, Dairy Best itakuokolea kwa njia moja ama nyingine.
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1: Yes.
0: Ule producer ndiye ameifanya.
1: Alright.
0: Yes, yes, yes.
1: Ah bro, unafanya kazi nzuri sana.
0: Nashukuru.
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0: Yes.
1: Nasikia umerudi bro.
0: Yes. All thanks to watu kama Benjamin Kabaseke.
1: Yes.
0: Yes, I'm mchezaji guitar hodari.
1: Alright.
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2: 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Police Sergeant Didiman.
0: Yes.
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0: 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I was about to say Ojaga. 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
0: Jesus.
1: 52,000. This is the highest today.
0: This is the highest at box number?
2: Box number 5.
0: Oh, guy, ebu tupelike jaki. 52,000 locates me today. 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

0: Blue featuring Ndovu ku Dance Samoa na Seed pamoja na MMG alafu na Ogopa Rada Rada. 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
0: stop using innocent civilians kuwafanyia kazi yenu kama county. 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
0: Sasa, so umempata?
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0: Imeandikwa wapi? 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
1: Littering and illegal garbage dumping in Kenya are regulated by national legislation and county bylaws.
0: Listen,
1: tulia. 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
0: No, we are talking about umenipata sijatumia kivukio. 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
1: Kivukio hiyo flyover hiyo.
0: Eh.
1: But we are using now this. We are now using this.
0: That is a very different non-related issue.
1: Alafu sinikutafutie.
0: The worst thing,
1: yes.
0: Unani film.
1: Yes.
0: Unaweka baba ya mtu, unaweka watu wazima hapo.

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1: Focus na mishahara yako wewe Mosiria.
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0: Kwamba jaywalking.
1: Pale it's called jaywalking.
0: Jaywalking. Pedestrians who ignore designated footbridges,
1: yes,
0: and flyovers are arrested,
1: yes,
0: and prosecuted,
1: yes,
0: under section 90 cap 2,
1: yes,
0: of Kenya's constitution.
1: Uh-huh.
0: Sawa.
1: Uh-huh.
0: For willfully obstructing the free passage of vehicles.
1: Okay, thank you.
0: Yes.
1: Did he arrest?
0: No, maona kubadala tusumbuane, tufanye kesi haraka haraka. 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
1: Unaona? Mimi ndio maana sasa ine, it is so important.
0: Yes.
1: We have the law kwenye mikono yetu.
0: Ndio.
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0: Yes.
1: Hana hiyo haki?
0: Yes.
1: Iko wapi? Wewe ni mtu wa mazingira. 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Focus on your JD.
0: I want us to look at the bigger picture.
1: Which one? 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

0: hapo baya. Asma, before going to court, ati we always advise to solve it by ourselves. You and who?
1: Yes.
0: Mosiri?
1: The officer in charge.
0: No. You are not an officer.
1: The officer in question, I am.
0: You are not a police officer. You are not a traffic
1: police. It doesn't matter.
0: Why are you guys in NTSA?
1: I'm a government officer. At the same time, a good citizen.
0: Anasema nini? Ati the chief officer for citizen engagement and customer service, Nairobi County. Primary link between county and residents. The role is to ensure public services are accessible, responsive, transparent, aligned with citizen needs. Managing, overseeing complaints, suggestion, civil engagement, organizing public participation, service standards, setting, monitoring customer care performance, digital contact centers, running the county's official hotlines, ombudsman duties, resolving public grievances regarding county service delays. Apo, hii kitu umetutumia, who is this? Hii kitu amejitumia hata si ndo amejikaranga nayo.
1: No, it's pana.
0: Oh no, anasema first of all, Mosiria si wa mazingira. Even worse. God. Even worse. More reason for him to mind his own
1: kwani
0: business.
1: Kwani hata kama ni waziri wa trade, aizi hakikisha kwamba kuna sanity in town.
0: Ati mkamburi msijafe, at least that is the way to Mosiria. Then next, mtu atakuwa makini.
1: Ndiyo, watu wa makini.
0: Yeah, afanya genye amelipiwa. 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
1: He's a good volunteer.
0: Mosiria, that is to discipline. Ndo wakue na akili.
1: Ndiyo,
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0: 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Yes.
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0: What?
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2: 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Me didn't see. Nata I was so happy.
1: Yes.
2: Niliangalia karibu mara tatu.
1: Yes.
2: I was so happy.
1: Thank you.
2: Juu hata hiyo makaratasi still ni sisi ndio tunatupa.
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1: Yes.
2: Yeah. We have to have discipline at one.
1: Yes.
2: Zingine we have to have discipline at our own. Lazima tukue na discipline by the way. Yeah. Juu ani unaangalia mtu unashindwa.
1: Yes.
2: Nini mbaya na huyu mtu siri?
1: Huyo anasimama na chama gani?
0: Sawa, tumemuelewa.
1: Yes.
0: Wacha alafu voice note yani ziwe let me just say this.
1: Yeah.
0: Voice note yani ziwe fupi ndo tuweze kucheza nyingi.
1: Ndiyo.
0: Yes, in this size. But we've got her
1: we've
0: point.
1: We've got yes.
0: We've understood her point.
1: Yes.
0: Unataka kumbaia soda?
1: Eh.
0: Haya.
1: Ya fanda.
0: Mkamburi ni Shanwis. I totally agree with. 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
0: Yes.
1: 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Hata iri angiambia street kids na wanunulie lunch. 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
0: Yeah. Iyo si kazi yako.
1: He's a good citizen.
0: No.
1: A good volunteer. 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
0: with who?
1: Yes, wewe. 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
2: Yes.
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1: Hai. Kamburi, you need to understand his new role, not just state, sijui alipewa ruling that you don't know. And only, sijasikia ukisema the role. Remember, hawa nile wa Kenya wachi. Wenye hadi yo time ya court kuwa ngumu kwao. It is easier them kuokota and time spends ya kushikwa.
2: Ajue your role.
1: Yes, ndo hii anasema service standards as here, ni hii.
2: Oh.
1: This is the yake. Chief of
2: For engagement and customer service.
1: Not
2: he's engaging the citizens.
1: The core responsibilities of his current position. Still, he is not in any right kuambia mtu au kote akataka. The right thing do kama lazima uingie, which you must. You must intervene. Shika mtu na kuweka da next time. 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
1: Yes. 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
1: 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Sama every other Friday Campo Chat inakukujia live. 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
0: dating for body counts. We are dating to have options.
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0: This is how I want to be treated. 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
1: 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The more the number, it's not even the merrier. 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
0: 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That's what this is. Yes. 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
1: 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Mpaka unafi. Ile mie parangui.
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0: For a lady, if by the way, when it dem, lady, if by the way, any dem, na wakampas ati unadumtu mmoja, I'm very sorry for you, my sister. 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
0: No!
1: Ikulize.
0: In campus, which husband?
1: Ukisha zunguka hivi, wanaume in a room kama hii, unapata wanaume kama 26. 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
1: You need to go.
0: No.
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0: 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How are you guys doing?
1: Mimi niko fiti sana.
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1: Yeah.
0: Mm. Lewis ndo mara kwa kwanza kuingia
2: Yeah, it's my first time.
0: Okay. Karibu sana.
2: Asante sana.
0: Yeah. 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
3: Deo.
0: Daisy ana represent Kibabi University. 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
0: To date multiple people before making things official, ama unasema kama jafe, kwamba pana, focus na huyo mtu wako mmoja.
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1: 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If you're dating multiple people, that means like you're not looking for something serious. You're just casually dating.
3: Yes.
1: Na hiyo inamaanisha sasa ukianza sasa kuwa serious, itabidi uanze from zero kutafuta like someone sasa mwenye unataka kufanya
0: vitu
1: official.
0: Okay.
1: Yeah, because I have my reasons.
0: Okay.
1: You can't build something serious.
3: Mm.
1: You can't build a meaningful connection with someone mwenye kama like your attention is divided. Unamwambia huyu leo how was your day?
3: Mm-hmm.
1: Imagine telling three people how was your day. How are you going to build a meaningful connection?
0: Si una broadcast. Hiyo moja unarusha kwa watu kumi. How was your day? Ule mwenye itanasa inase. Atakayejibu haya tunasonga mbele. 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
1: No.
0: Haya, Lewis, wewe unasemaje?
2: My point of view, mina ona exposure is more important than being serious or committing, especially campus.
0: Campus,
2: Yeah. So mina ona multiple. My way is multiple.
0: Kwa hivyo utadeti wengi mpaka upate ule ule wako.
3: Shiro, Shiko, Nancy, Cynthia, uko tuse.
2: Yeah, mimi niko poa.
3: Oh.
0: Sasa hebu niulize, tukiwa hapa chuo kikuu, are we looking for husbands and wives ama we are looking for enjoyment? Daisy, tuambie. Wewe ukiwa chuo kikuu na sijui sasa hivi una date?
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0: You're not dating.
1: Yeah.
0: Aye, so ingetokea kama una date. Una date for fun, for enjoyment, ama is it? Na unasema nikimaliza.
3: Niko committed.
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1: Yeah.
0: Haya, safi. Lewis, would you want to be in a relationship with a girl? Not relationship, lakini yo multiple dating of people. Na msichana ambaye akona mentality kama hii yangu, kwamba mimi najifanya kwamba niko tu na wewe, lakini in actual sense campus nzima hakuna mtu from different courses, they all know my particular, yani I'm just a free data. Na wewe pia haujui, na wewe pia you are a free data, lakini mimi pia sijui. Ukija ku find out kwamba that's what I'm doing, will you still continue the relationship ama utasema kidogo I'm not doing this?
2: Mimi ndiendelea na relationship.
0: So okay, haita kujalisha.
2: Yeah. Kuja campus kusoma. We came to campus kuexpose. Acha kuexpose. So kama yani ama kwenda kuexpose. 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

0: mambo yake. 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
1: Ni mambo hayo ni mambo yake.
2: So unamaanisha pia wewe utaenda utafute watu wengine ama?
0: Mr. Doctor Foot, I'm already doing that.
1: He's already doing it.
2: Yeah.
0: So utaendelea.
2: So if your girl pia anafanya hivyo,
1: you'll be okay.
0: Yeah, it's good.
1: Okay. If we are in a if we're not in a relationship, tumepatana.
2: Mm-hmm.
1: At what point do we decide kwamba this has moved from being something casual to being something serious? Is it on the first date? Is it after two dates? Is it as long as tunaonekana pamoja, tukitembea pamoja campus, watu wanajua tu? Ama is it after umeulizwa kwamba Daisy or Lewis, will you be my girlfriend? Ama kuna mtu anakuambia, Lewis, what are we doing? What are we? Alafu sapo ndo unamwambia, okay, you know, honestly. Ama tu ni ile vibes. Like, tu, as long as tuna hang out pamoja, click it. That us guys are an item. Tuanze na Lewis.
0: Okay, to me personally, I feel that it's after the conversation, after talking stage. You know, na talking stage ni important. Hapo ndo unajua mtu vizuri, more than the relationship. Ujue what you're getting into, what you're getting yourselves into.
1: Okay.
0: So after the conversation, after me agree, it doesn't matter how many dates kwangu, but after me agree that let's stick to this. Yeah, that's when thing can be official.
1: Okay, yeah. Daisy.
2: I feel like from most girls what agree na mimi, from the first hi, mtu anajuanga penye, anajuanga kama akore, ata accept huyo mtu ama ata mu accept. Anajuanga, the girl anajuanga. So, ata like mkiingia talking stage ni kujuana tu, but already unajua kama hii kitu mtaenda to the next level
1: ama,
2: itaisha. The girl anajuanga.
1: Sasa
3: ni gut feeling ama
1: sasa,
3: ni nini?
1: Sasa sikia, huu jamaa wewe umejijulia. Would you want him to ask you, Daisy, would you be my girlfriend? Ama as long as tu sisi tuna vibe, unanipigia simu kila siku campus, unanipigia unaniuliza uko wapi, tunaenda lunch, tunaenda movies, tunafanya, lakini hakuna kitu yote imesemekana. Would you still say?
2: Hapana. 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Wewe peke yako unafaa kusema enyewe whatever is going on doing, between us inafaa kuenda to the next level. Unakuja unaniambia like maybe we go on a date, Evo, like you ask me to be a girlfriend and stuff, Evo.
1: And what if I don't ask? Because when you're men, sazingine, wanaume sazingine watakata
3: friend.
1: They assume. 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
3: Lakini mkamburi, lazima nikuambi, would you be my girlfriend? Lazima nikubeg.
1: So how do we make it official?
2: So, unajua usipomwambia itafika siku moja something will happen, na utamwambia were you my girl, you're not my girl, mimi sijai
1: atakuruka
2: hivyo, make things official.
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3: I've made the move, nimekukatia nini sasa nikuambie can you be my girlfriend?
1: So I'm supposed to automatically
3: unajijazia kuna
1: haya. 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Wewe waku assume, haujaniuliza. 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
3: Siwe ni mtu wangu.
1: Aje. 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
2: Aje sasa.
3: By actions. 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Hii maneno ya kumtaka kudekezo hapa, can you be my girlfriend?
1: You are not serious. You are not serious at all. Sebo. And if that's the approach, what you learn is what you kusema?
0: Mimi nasema in this generation, pale tuko in this era, assurance kitu ya maana sana.
2: Yeah, exactly.
1: It's very important utamke na kinywa chako. Haya, sawa. So let's assume umeniuliza, Mkamburi, will you be my girlfriend?
3: Dio.
1: Na nikwambie sawa. Lakini at the back of my mind, mimi najua you are my official boyfriend, but I still want to explore the field. Iyo how what utaichukuliaje? 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It's an open relationship. 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
3: Ndio naingia kwenye standing legacy, ndio
1: naingia sasa,
3: naingia sasa,
1: ndio sasa tuko Mwanza.
3: It's not possible, Mkamburi. It's impossible.
1: Why?
3: Because what are you still looking for? Kwa akili yako unajua umeshaniweka kwenye hii level,
1: mm-hmm,
3: kwamba I think this is the right guy,
1: mm-hmm.
3: Then sasa ni nini tena ningine unaenda kutafuta huko? It means you're gambling.
1: Mm.
3: Yes.
1: Yes.
3: It's why are you making it casual?
1: That is how it should be.
3: Why?
1: Why not?
3: Apana, get serious.
1: Why not?
3: Get serious. Let's date.
1: Why not?
3: And stop now opening other branches elsewhere. Let's focus on this branch.
1: Would you be in an open relationship? Someone is honest with you. Uh-huh. That mimi nakupenda, lakini sitaki kujifungia, sitaki kujitie down hapa sahi. So you'll just allow me. You are my main chick.
3: Mm-hmm. But.
1: But.
2: Kuna side.
1: Yes, I want to see. I want to. I want to explore the options. Na pia nakupatia your chance. Ukitaka pia kuwa. Hivo.
3: Like you're my guy.
1: Yes, but. Yes.
2: I don't think neza accept open relationship.
1: Mm-hmm.
2: Kwa sababu.
1: Mm.
2: First. Mm. Mtu inamaanisha mtu hayuko satisfied na wewe. Kama mm-hmm. anataka bado ku explore.
1: Mm-hmm.
2: So. Ni nini unenda kutafuta uko inje,
1: mm-hmm.
2: That means auko satisfied na mimi,
1: mm-hmm.
2: That's why unenda kutafuta another girl uko inje,
1: mm-hmm.
2: Yeah, plus pia ata sikutasema sasa I'm ready to settle, mm-hmm. It's you and it's you,
1: mm-hmm.
2: Bado nitakuwa na trust issues. Siwezi kunini kutrust hivyo sana. Juu nitakuwa na assume maybe umeniambia yes uli stop,
1: mm-hmm.
2: Kukua na kuenda uko inje,
1: mm-hmm.
2: But still maybe you're still doing do. Once a cheater, always a cheater.
1: Always a cheater.
2: Yeah.
1: Okay. Kamburi,
0: let me tell you something.
1: Unaona,
0: an open relationship.
1: Yes.
0: Inatoa some things kama insecurity.
1: Uh-huh.
0: Sababu mimi kenda ku explore,
1: uh-huh.
0: Na my partner enda explore.
1: Uh-huh.
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1: mm-hmm.
0: ku explore atapata kuna vitu mimi mpea zenye apati huko.
1: Mm-hmm.
0: So it somehow
1: it stamps the exclusive.
0: So it somehow
1: it stamps the exclusivity.
3: Exactly. Una joke too much.
1: No.
3: Exactly. Ah, you guys are joking.
1: Imagine we are not.
3: You're joking.
1: Exactly. We are not.
3: You guys are gambling with lives. I'm on the daisy. They're gambling.
2: Yeah.
1: Haya. Another question ambayo niko nayo hapa nataka kujua. Watu ambao wana date multiple people, do you feel it's a waste of someone's time? Ama do you feel, sasa vile Lewis amesema, that is the only way I have to kiss so many frogs
3: along the way
1: to get to the prince? Ama wewe unasema you are wasting people's time, you are playing with people's emotions, na hizo ndo vitu watu wanafanya, alafu mwisho kama mwisho kina kuramba. Tuanze na Daisy. Dating multiple people.
2: Uh-huh.
1: Do you think that's the only way you could kiss many frogs,
2: yes.
1: you'll get to your prince?
2: Uh-huh.
1: Ama unasema, hii ni kupotezea watu wakati,
2: mm.
1: it's playing with people's emotions, and mwisho kama mwisho, uo mchezo, utakuja ukurambe.
2: At some point, it's true, ineza kuramba juu. Okay, maybe wewe uko sawa nayo,
1: mm-hmm.
2: but your partner is not okay with it.
1: Mm-hmm.
2: Na utamhurt feelings zake.
1: Mm.
2: So, I don't think it's okay.
1: Okay. Yeah. Lewis?
0: Date many frogs.
1: Yes.
0: To meet your king, mm-hmm. or queen.
1: Mm.
0: That's the only way. Because unapata most couples, mm-hmm. most relationships, zina break down kusababu waliingia without even fully exploring their desires.
1: Mm-hmm.
0: So unapata watu kwa relationship, but kuna moja ana feeling, ay, anasikia kutoa mguu moja nje,
1: mm.
0: au nje kitu.
1: Mm.
0: So unaona, that hiyo ku-explore hiyo, really helps a lot. Exposure
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0: Mm-hmm.
2: 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So, like, unasema kuna kitu wanalack.
1: Yeah, there's definitely so, someone is going to cheat. Kuna watu wame
2: date from when they were wadogo, adi sahi, adi wakawana.
0: Yes, they lack exposure.
1: Uwa mtu analack exposure. 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
1: 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At this exclusive dating. Is it going to be na unaelewa Singapore eh?
2: Yeah.
1: Mnaingia Singapore ama hamtaingia Singapore?
2: Kama bado vitu zijakuwa official.
1: Okay, maybe zimekuwa official, maybe hazijakuwa official. Yeah, but is it something that you will feel that to cement our love, yeah, we have to go there and we have
0: over
1: to take
0: and above.
1: It. Yeah, over the bar. Ama utasema no, let's just wait until maybe we get married, kitu kama hicho.
2: Ukipata mtu anakuambia let's wait ama ana hesitate, that person doesn't like you.
1: Oh, so kuingia kuingia Singapore is the cementing.
2: Adi wanaume wanasemanga ukipata dem ame cheat, that means a lot. Like maybe alikuwa she likes that person, that's why aliamua kucheat na the other person. So kama you
1: mapendana,
2: like the person,
1: muendele.
2: Yeah, it's fine.
1: Aya. Now, Lewis, wewe unasemaje?
3: Mimi nasema
1: with everyone, because wewe una date kila mtu. Utaingia Singapore na kila mtu ama utaingia tu na huyo mmoja?
3: Yeah, if we like each other, if we fancy each other, then you have needs, I have needs. Mbona tusizimit?
1: Kwa hivyo haijalishi if you're doing it with multiple people.
3: Haijalishi.
1: Regardless of.
3: Regardless.
1: Aya. With all these people, hapo ndani tunaweka mambo ya inaitwaje hii?
0: Nini?
1: Niniyo. Apparatus.
3: Yeah, apparatus tumia. Okay, mina, okay kwangu.
1: Will you use apparatus with everybody ama kuna ule mmoja ambaye utasema,
0: huyu
1: I trust this one more. So itakuwa ni select and pay. Kuna wale tatumia apparatus alafu kuna wale tunaingia tu Kosovo.
3: Yeah, definitely. Kuna the main tatumia apparatus. Kuna wale wengine wenye mimi na explore, I'm learning, tatumia apparatus of course.
1: Okay, yeah. So what if your main is also exploring? Na yeye kuna mwingine anasema I trust that one also. I trust you, but kuna wangu mwingine ambaye I also trust, so I'm not using apparatus with that person. Don't you feel like you're putting yourself at risk?
3: Okay, bora nisijue.
1: Wow. I love it.
3: That's simple. Bora nisijue.
1: Usijue that hatumia apparatus.
3: Yeah, nikishajua out, but bora nisijue. Nikijua we good then.
1: So usijue asikwambie.
3: Yeah.
1: Akikwambia sasa tia mimi I'm not using apparatus with this person.
3: I'll have to change my mind.
1: Ama kujua, ngoja. 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
1: 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I trust that person.
3: Inaweza kuwa na infections. 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
1: unajitoa.
3: Yeah, na tafuta a main one.
1: Unajitoa.
3: Yeah, na tafuta a main one.
1: So you'd be comfortable if your friend is in your girl?
3: My
1: in the circle?
3: Friend is dating my girl. I won't be comfortable. The man asema, bora nisijue.
1: Okay.
3: Yeah.
1: Haya. 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So that just in case ukiona kitu hai out vile, unaruka kwingine very fast and you move on fast. So women, would we have back generators?
2: Because all we find ya dina miuna kila kitu tunajitumbukiza tu moja na kitu, so unapata it so hard, hauna backup, so inabidi tuza from scratch.
1: Very drastic. Kwa 24047 0719 39 48, easy okay for people, especially ana wa campus ajuo 80 more than one

0: man or more than one woman, one lady, not man, also to eat a lady,
1: one gentleman.
0: 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Lewis, love of your life, has nothing. Would you stick to Lewis, ule hela ya Jafe, ama hela ya Jafe utakumetu no, let me commit Lewis.
2: I'll commit to Lewis. Because... if I don't like
0: him. No, maybe you like guy. Yes, because yes. Yes. Maybe you like guy. Mm. Tell me, what or will you like them equally? But one of them has money, the other one doesn't have money.
2: No, I don't think, I don't.
0: You think money ni kito kineza kikakushwishi useme?
2: Ni chama. 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
0: Okay, yeah. 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
0: Uchaguzi gani?
3: General elections. Zingefanyika next week. Kwamba tunaingia. Yes.
0: Unajua hii news umeisikia wa ina siku hewa.
3: Sasa kuna wakili ameenda kotini. Kwamba as we speak right now, tunafaa kuwa election kwenye election map. Sawa sawa.
0: Election like we're supposed to
3: like,
0: be
3: elected. Like next week tunafaa kuwa tunafanya elections za general elections. So in fact sasa kaza tukishamaliza elections next year mwezi wa 8 next year to happen. Itakuwa inafanyika ati inafanyika the fourth kama sisi tunasema fourth
0: yes
3: ya kwa term ya president.
0: Ndio.
3: So wanafaa kufanyika just before the 5 years.
0: If amalize mitano
3: yes.
0: Tumemwahi hapo miaka minne.
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3: kuna patia time sasa from next year
0: to transition.
3: Yeah, to transition. Ndio hiyo period sasa hiyo ni ya transition.
0: Okay, that makes
3: though. Ndio.
0: Si atiri kwa wanafanyaga hivyo.
3: That's what they do.
0: Unachaguliwa lakini bado uko in office.
3: Uko in office.
0: Alafu sasa
3: ukitolewa
0: unaanza sasa.
3: Yeah, ni ya transition. Now you got it.
0: Okay. Okay. Makes

0: settled with one partner. 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MC Jafe, I am she dating a married man. The man can be about him being married for the start of the relationship. We've been dating for 4 months now. Recently, he's been asking me to marry a second wife. He even gave me time to think of when we can see our parents. He's a well-famous man along Mombasa Road, to mention him. So your advice is...
1: What?
0: How old are you, first of all? Like, can you imagine that you're 2021, fanywa mke wa pili? That's an abomination.
1: You have a long life ahead of you.
0: I hope... Mine, Zambia, mtu wakwe mkwa kifuka 35.
1: Ile kabisa imeshindikana.
0: Eh, you so ne. 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
1: young? So young like this, no shamua.
0: Paka
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1: We.
0: Kuna kitu kama hiyo. 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
1: Nani sasa?
0: Campus is for exploration. Date several parties. But apparently ni muhimu. Huyu ni piri wa singu. Zak. Akiwa anasema actually I grew up with Afe.
1: Oh.
0: Isaac Cheptu.
1: Cheptu no.
0: Eh. 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
1: Sasa sijui.
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0: 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Wangu haiwezekani. Tony kutoka Mombasa. Not good to date more girls. Sometimes we will be ashamed. It is okay to date more than one boyfriend. 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
1: Oh.
0: Iyo. 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Asa kama saa hii wako round 5.
1: What?
0: Vicky kutoka Magoro. 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
2: mimi naambia men out there, naambia as men we are expected to bring something to the table, not just money, not just food. 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

0: Hey, wanangu kuna time flani hivi nakuwa inapendeza sana, alafu kuna ladha yake, kuna utamu wake. 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
0: 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Okay.
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It's a fun Friday. Tareni Sabbath for being a Shirina Sita Agosti. 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
0: 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Steve O anamaanisha nini?
7: 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He's naturally funny.
0: But you know why? 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
7: Let's do it.
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0: It's very 47 live on TV 47. 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
0: 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Ya, hata nyinyi angalia radio. 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Goalkeeper maestro Collins Lusweti. I'll be joining the team late. 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Imagine cheers DJ Davo.
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0: 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So you represent TV and you also represent radio. So tomorrow when you go and play, please, play for TV first up and please play for radio for only 15 minutes." 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

0: A big time DJ Davo, the Kenya's favorite fat DJ. 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
1: Usitaki jua.
0: Tumbili amesema kwamba he knows something. He knows there is something. And one day atakuja kusema what the Forex traders are doing.
1: The mentors.
0: Yes, the Forex mentors are doing behind the scenes. Aya, kesho utakuwa unapata hapa Davo.
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0: Yes.
1: Nikiwa na Mkamburi.
0: Yeah.
1: After that,
0: all the way saa 2 mpaka saa 6.
1: Yeah.
0: Na kesho kutoka kesho tuna loyalty test.
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0: So tegea kesho Bonge la Radio. 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

0: 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Thank you so much for tuning in to the Dopest Show on planet Earth and some parts of heaven. 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

0: It is Maskani 47 or 3.0 Happen Depot. Thank you so much for tuning in to the Dopest Show on planet Earth and some parts of heaven. 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
0: The law is never clear.
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0: 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E bwana, mimi naitwa Billy Mia, ukipenda unaniita Yasmini Madada. 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
1: 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The president shall be elected by the registered voters in the national election conducted in accordance with the constitution and any act of parliament regulating presidential elections. 2. 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
1: This Sunday. The 9th of August.
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0: William Samoei Ruto the 6th.
1: 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The 6th. 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Ah, 844, tawe. 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

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And it's about ready for the 7 and a half party, but it's someone that I on a beautiful Freestyle Friday. 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

0: Alechopiske Jare, Ihe Game, and Season N Radio 47, Hampanipo. It is most definitely some more than the Kicker Baini. Daniel Kenyon's number one evening show in the Bassinini. 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
1: Failure.
0: Yes.
1: Failure.
0: Yes.
1: Failure.
0: Yes.
1: Failure.
0: Yes. 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Kama usikizi chema, chance. What are you saying? What are you saying? Ati unasikiza station gani sahi? What are you even saying? What are you even saying? I tell Skizzy Chamber. What are you even saying? 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
1: As the top organ representing the Meru community, we support His Excellency President William Ruto to continue being the president of this country. Number two, we support our son, the Deputy President, His Excellency Kithure Kindiki, to continue being the Deputy President of this country until 2032. Njurincheke recognizes Honorable Professor Abraham Kithure Kindiki, NGH, as one of our members and the most distinguished son of Meru. We record our sincere thanks and gratitude to our beloved President, His Excellency William Samoei Ruto.
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4: What we are praying is this building is not for the standard of our division or quarter. We would like to ask him to consider us to get a sub-county from Mumbuni sub-county, and it would be very good.
5: The local person who used to travel very far to go and get basic services from the national administration, sasa anatembea tu kwa mguu wakuja hapa Mumbuni.

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Ready at ready 47. All right. Wisdom number 2. Okay? First ones. Wisdom and number 2, number 1 A, B. Kitu cha pili. Build yourself first before building other people. Okay? Build yourself first before building other people. As a firstborn. Because if your foundation is shaky, then that means the foundation of the whole family also becomes shaky. Sawa sawa. Kabla uanze kujenga watu wengine, jijenge kwanza. 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Build yourself first. Are we together? Build yourself first. Before building other people, build yourself first. 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But iligundua every place, let me tell you something, as a first, I'll tell you this. Every place that you fail as a first, be guaranteed if you're not full, your siblings will fail well. And every place that succeed, your siblings will succeed as well. Yani ukiguka mahali kama kijana kwanza ujue kuna mtokeo kwamba wale ndugu zako wadogo na dada zako wako pia hawateteguka. If you don't work hard in education, chances are siblings will also fail as well. If you don't work hard in life and push doors, chances are your family members are gonna do the same as well. If you fail in marriage, chances are wale ndugu zako walio wadogo wako wataanguka ikuja mambo. 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

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And I suddenly realize if I did my best in setting a good example and make sure they had good marks in the past, then these children would have seen hope in marriage. Lakini kama mimi ndikuwa niliteguka nikaanguka mara mbili, I cannot them from them not seeing the essence of marriage. 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Mimi mtu asini blame in any kind of way. So as a fan you must know. First build your foundation when it comes to your career, when it comes to French, when it comes to marriage, build your career. And now build yourself, your foundation. Because your foundation as a person is what your siblings are going to stand on. 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

0: Ndo hiyo basi, Mario featuring BN and Nairobi inacheza ndani ya Radio 47.2 na dakika 41 ndani ya Kenya's number 1 evening. Ndo basi ni chama Call Me, the one and only, the eagle himself, the Duke of Kakamega, mtetezi wa naume, sauti ya wanyonge, imbo kwa ya materei solo, ijabu lio Dr. Fweneke. 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Aya, but 0719-739-487. 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
0: Alright, no wonder unasikia kwamba habari za hivi punde ambavyo zimetufikia kwenye kwenye idhaa zote za radio station zote Kenya mzima ni kwamba Radio 4747 officially ni station nambari 2 bora kwa station zote Kenya mzima, right? 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
1: 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It could be a behavior, it could be how you look, or it could be your financial status. Chagua. 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

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You can find us, you can listen to us popote pale ulipo, na umra kwa shwari kabisa. 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

0: 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Okay? Radio 47. 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

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Awate! What a Friday! Ndani ya Radio 47. 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
0: 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Simple as that. Radio 47, hello.
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Kituo cha pili cha radio nchini Kenya. Do you get it? Do you get it? Number 2, okay? Radio station in the country, okay? Na hii basi ni kulingana na data ya Ipsos. 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So, hii nambari 2 sio number 2. It's not just a number. 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
0: 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Radio 47, hello.
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0: Yes.
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2: But not single.
0: Okay.
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0: Okay.
2: Okay. So being single ni being in a state ambayo.
0: Yes.
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0: 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Okay, Radio 47, hello.
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0: Yes, vipi? 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
0: 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Radio 47, hello. 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
2: Hello.
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Okay? Most of your requests. 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

0: ni Ben Saul akimshirikisha Vic West vile napenda. 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
0: 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I know. 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
1: 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Lojo ukitema Nanjala ina sound.
0: 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Yeah. 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
0: Okay, leo imejipa.
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1: Inakuwa 28,000.
0: Una hakika?
1: Yeah.
0: Are you sure?
1: No.
0: 18,000. 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
1: Oh, that's it.
0: You were. Nanjala. My auntie was very, very bright. 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
1: Kwa that's it.
0: Nanjala. 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